0: 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All right. 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

0: 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See, I don't know if I could do this. All right. The average American spends about 16 minutes in the shower, which, okay, but environmentalists say it's overkill. They say 3 minutes is enough to get clean with a couple extra minutes if you're washing your hair. Yeah, I can't do it. They found that it's not often about hygiene at all. The reason we're in showers longer is because we want to relax, maybe practice some self-care. According to experts, they say keep it short. Turn off the water while you're scrubbing if you can, and skip that second shampoo lather. Your water bill and the planet could thank you.
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8: Next. Hey, Alfie, what can I get for you?
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8: 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Mainly working here. You?
9: 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Ooh, could I get oat milk with that latte, please?
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0: 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So get this. They're saying the ketogenic diet involves carb restriction and high fat consumption to induce your body into ketosis, which is the metabolic state where the body burns fat for fuel instead of glucose. They found that ketogenic therapy is really positive for your mental health. It essentially changes the brain's fuel source for ketones, and it provides an alternative to glucose for energy production. So it can actually be really beneficial for certain brain disorders, bipolar disorder being one of them.
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1: Hey, it's Michelle Faye. 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
1: Hi, Delilah. My name is Amy. How are you?
2: Hi, Amy. Welcome to the Delilah Show. I'm wonderful. What can I do for you?
1: Good. I was just wondering if you can play a song. That's what I was calling for. You just had a recent caller that was, he was 39-year-old, that he was looking for someone for love. So I was just calling to see if maybe we can make that connection happen.
2: Sadly, because...
1: I just messaged you on TikTok too. Yes, that was me.
2: Sadly, because in the past, radio stations did that and somebody got hurt in the worst possible way. We're not allowed to do those introductions anymore. But here's the thing. I know that if that's the one that God means for you to be with, it's going to happen.
1: It will, of course.
2: Whoever it is supposed to be, it's going to happen. So let me play a song for all the lonely ladies and men.
1: Thank you, Delilah. I appreciate it.
2: Bye-bye.

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1: Carolyn writes, my problem isn't with a husband or a lover or a child or a parent. My problem is with me. I want so much to change, to do things that are healthy and good, but I seem stuck in a rut that I can't get out of. I have no money, which makes me depressed. So I go out and spend money I don't have on stuff that I think is going to make me happy, and then I feel worse. I want to exercise and look good, but then I see skinny women and that makes me depressed, and I eat an entire carton of ice cream by myself. What can I do to be the person I want to be instead of this person that I hate? Carolyn, who is crying right now. Carolyn, grab a box of Kleenex and stand by because I am going to share my insights with you coming up next. You're listening to Delilah.
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1: Tonight's Delilah's Dilemma is a very honest letter from Carolyn, who says it's not a problem with a husband or a lover or a child or a parent. It's a problem with herself. Carolyn, to be honest, most problems that we blame on our parent or our husband or our lover or our child are really problems with ourselves most of the time. So thank you for being honest about that. So stop crying. Crying, Carolyn, stop crying and stop procrastinating and decide right now, this minute, this second, that this is the first hour of your new life. Don't make promises to yourself that you can't keep. If you can right now, just say, for this hour, I'm not going to eat anything unless my body is truly hungry. Just for this hour. Tomorrow, say, just for this hour, I'm not going to waste a dime on myself unless it is for something I truly need. Take it hour by hour. Maybe in a few weeks you can take it a day at a time, but right now take it an hour at a time. Go talk to your doctor, because you could be suffering deep depression and you could be self-medicating with the ice cream. Carbohydrates make you feel high real fast. That's a typical way people self-medicate when you're depressed. So go talk to your doctor and see if you need some medical intervention. And then multitask. When you're doing your 5 or 10 setups, count 5 or 10 things that you're grateful for. While you're walking a mile, pray for everyone you know with every step that you take that God will keep them safe. Because even though you hate yourself, addictive behaviors are self-centered things. They are making you focus on you. The more you focus on how much you dislike you, the sicker you're going to become. When you stop doing that, when you start focusing on others, when you put your trust in a higher power, the quicker you're going to become the healthy woman you want to be. And please consider reaching out to others for support. Weight Watchers has been around for a long time because there are great people who give great support. Overeaters Anonymous, there are a lot of support groups that can help you, talk to you, and nurture you and love you while you take care of yourself.

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1: I think I'm on my third cup of tea tonight. Thank goodness it is Bigelow Decaf. I've got the lemon ginger tonight. It's a lemon ginger kind of night. I know it's late. I know you're tired. I know you had a long day. You've got kids that are back in school or grandkids that are back in school. You've got things you've been doing all day. I've been picking apples and plums. I don't have plums in my orchard. My plum trees didn't make any, but there was somebody on Facebook who had plums. They said they weren't going to pick. Did anybody want them? And we're like, yes, yes, pick me. So we went and picked like two buckets of plums and I made plum jam, plum blueberry jam today. I love canning. I love canning season. I love canning with friends. I wish I could share all the sweetness, all the goodness of the plum blueberry jam that I made today. I'm going to share this night with you, though, and I will play sweet songs all night. 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
7: 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Hey, Alfie, what can I get for you?
8: Hey, Nora, just a nice latte, please. How was your weekend?

0: Not bad, thanks. Mainly working here. You?
1: Me? Well, I was battling gods in the afterlife realm, and after lunch, I fought mercenaries! Ooh, could I get oat milk with that latte, please?
0: Yeah, of course.
1: And then Sunday was mostly fighting supervillains! So a pretty chill weekend. Ooh, and I'll grab an almond croissant, too.
0: Wait, what? That didn't actually happen, right?
1: It happens on PS5.
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15: Rosemary, welcome. This is Delilah. What can I do for you?
16: I am in such a dilemma. I'm a 70-year-old senior citizen. And?
15: You sound amazingly young.
16: Oh, I wish I was. And started my life all over and did it all different. But there was this man in my life when I was a teenager. And his name is Roy.
15: You're still in love with him?
16: Oh, God, yes.
15: And how many years has it been since you've been involved with him?
16: 52.
15: Wow.
16: There was us three girls, us three sisters, went with three brothers. And my other two sisters married their brothers, the brothers. Well, when I got pregnant, Roy left me and went into the service. I'm in such a dilemma now because when I was married to another man for 42 years, I'd been single for 8 years because he died of cancer. And I guess 2 years ago, his wife died.
15: So what's the dilemma? If you're still in love with this man after 52 years, girlfriend, go see him.
16: He wants me to come down there and stay.
15: Well, first you got to go down and see if he's as cute as he was back, you know.
16: Oh, he was so good looking. Oh, my God.
15: Now, did he participate in your daughter's life?
16: No, and that's what hurt.
15: Because he was a knucklehead?
16: I would say so.
15: Has he ever made amends for that?
16: He apologized. He wrote when he was in the service, and he wanted me to still marry him. He wanted his family back. Well, I was still being mad and a knucklehead and whatever, and I didn't answer him. But now I wish I had him.
15: Oh, my gosh. So you guys both were knuckleheads for years.
16: Yes. So what do I do now?
15: And now you have a chance to maybe have the love that you always dreamed of.
16: Well, he says maybe we can have our second chance.

Maybe you're running errands or doing laundry. Maybe you're snuggling with someone you love. Whatever you're doing, I'm glad you let me set your night to music. That's what we do each night. We try to be the soundtrack for your evening, the soundtrack for your life at night.

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1: Hi, Lanny. Welcome to the Delilah Show. What can I do for you?
2: First and foremost, I want to say thank you for having me on. Second, I want to say that I love your show, and I love the message that you send, that life is a struggle and a journey, but on the way, there's a lot of good things, and there's also a lot of bad that help mold us into the people we are.
1: You know, when life is grand and, you know, everything is coming up roses and daffodils, I don't really grow emotionally. It's during the tough times that my heart is expanded and I think my character is developed.
2: Well, that's a good thing to be able to deal with adversity and know how to conquer it and move on. So I'm very much looking forward to the future of my life and realizing that even though you go through, you know, very difficult times in your life, sometimes it's good to make you see who you used to be and grow from the experience you just went through and realize you can still be that same person. You can still be happy no matter what's thrown at you. You just have to find a way to deal with it and move forward.
1: You can indeed. And not only that, but you'll come out stronger.

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1: You know what I love about this time of year? I love, well, unless you're in a really hot area that's hot year-round, I love that I can bring out the boots. Bring out the boots. The tall boots, the boots with socks, the mud boots, the boots to work outside, the fashion boots to wear in the city. I love boot season. And I love sweaters. 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And spending these soon-to-be autumn nights with you right here on the radio. 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
1: Hi, good evening. Welcome to the Delilah Show. What can I do for you, Tim?
2: Hi, Delilah. How are you?
1: I'm wonderful.
2: Good. I'm calling. I'm getting married, and my wonderful fiance has let me know that I can pick a song that I would like for us to dance at the wedding.
1: You get to do that.
2: Yeah.
1: She's letting you have that honor.
2: Exactly.
1: Did you get to pick out the color tuxedo you're wearing or anything like that?
2: I got an input. We went to a vote.
1: And did you get the tuxedo you preferred?
2: Oh, yeah.
1: Oh, good. Okay.
2: It's lovely.
1: Okay.
2: The whole thing's going to be gorgeous.
1: All right. Well, tell me a little bit about the woman you're marrying. What's her name?
2: Her name is Zanetta.
1: Zanetta.
2: Mm-hmm.
1: Is she as unique as her name?
2: She certainly is.
1: Okay.
2: She loves me with all her heart. She's an absolute blessing in my life. And she works very hard. She goes to work full-time. She goes to school full-time, finishing up her degree. So
1: when does she have time to plan a wedding?
2: Yeah, exactly. Well, she didn't have a rough time with that. Mom kind of already had it all planned for her. So that worked out pretty well.
1: And is mom and dad paying for it for her?
2: Oh, yeah.
1: Oh, mm-hmm. That's a beautiful thing,
2: yeah,
1: Tim.
2: Yeah, they had mentioned a while back that, you know, if we're waiting to get married because we don't have money, they said, well, we're going to take care of that. So
1: that just gave you the little push you needed to get into that jewelry store and buy something sparkly.
2: Exactly.
1: Okay. Well, with that in mind, let me try to find a song that will be perfect for you two as you start your life together as one.
2: That would be excellent. I certainly appreciate it.

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1: Each night, I open up the phone line so that I can talk to you, so that I can celebrate with you. Last night, I talked with a young man named Adam, who had been bullied in school. What a sweet young man he is. He's 13 years old, almost 14. And I said, the good news is you've only got like 4 more years to go. And then you don't have to put up with that nonsense. The bad news is you got 4 more years to go, which when you're a teenager feels like forever. Hang in there. And Adam, when someone shows you by their actions that they are not to be trusted, that they are not a faithful friend, that they will betray you, believe them and stop trying to pretend like they're a good person. They're not. They're a backstabber. Walk away. Love them. Pray for them. Walk away from them. Okay? We're going to be here all night long taking your calls and sharing your stories. You're listening to the Lila.
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20: Brenda, what can I do for you?
21: Well, I just want to tell you that you inspired me so much, my husband and I, to going to Africa, that we just got back from a missionary trip to Costa Rica. And we did a lot for the children, and they just seemed to bless us more than we blessed them.
20: Isn't it amazing? When I went over to Ghana and went to work with the refugees, I had this silly notion that somehow I would do something good for them. And when I got back, I was like, Lord, there's nothing I can give them that even begins to compare to what you have given me through their love and through their friendship.
21: I know, Delilah, I know. And listening to you, my husband and I listen to you all the time. We had been separated for a while, and listening to you got us back together and got us on the right path, and we had this opportunity. We got to go into hospitals and to orphanages where the mothers are very young and the children are young, and mothers and children are in the orphanages because they're so young. And we handed out different things, that coloring books and things and little dolls and toys that we took down, and they just hugged us and hugged us and hugged us. And I just want to say what a terrific person you are and how much you inspire others. And I am just thrilled I got through to talk to you now.
20: Well, I'm thrilled you got through to talk, but I'm even more thrilled that you got to go on a life-changing trip.
21: It was, Delilah. It was absolutely life-changing for both of us.
20: What's your hubby's name?
21: Richard.
20: And are things better between the two of you now?
21: Yes. Oh, yes, Delilah.
20: God bless you.
21: Oh, God bless you, Delilah.

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Ah, breathe deep. The season's changing, weather's changing. 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
1: Welcome to the Delilah Show. What can I do for you?
2: Thanks for having me on tonight. I just wanted to tell you about my husband, Chris. He's just the most wonderful man. We have been through kind of a tough time. He went to have a back surgery done, and it was really tough for us. Just the whole trial of it. You go through marriage. We've been married for 13 years. And I just wanted to tell you that he's just the best person and in my life. And we made it through a struggle, and we're back on track. And I just wanted to tell him how much I love him tonight. And I'm hoping that you'll play a special song that's special to us, Everything I Do by Bryan Adams.
1: So he had surgery, and how is he doing today?
2: He is doing great now. It was really tough. He had 3 months out of work, and then he went back to work for a couple months on disability, and he had actually missed out on a job opportunity because of his disability, but he's doing something much more wonderful, and where one door closes, the other one opens.
1: So it all worked out.
2: It all worked out. We went through...
1: Teresa, what's his name?
2: His name is Chris.
1: And did you wanted a song, Hear Everything I Do?
2: That's correct. And I just want to tell also, I've got 3 kids, Thomas, Matthew, and Sarah. They need to know they're the best kids in the world. And I appreciate everything you say about your kids, and you're a great mom too, I'm sure.
1: Some days.
2: Well, we all have those.
1: Let me play that song for your family, sweetie.
2: Thanks so much.

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1: I hope you had a wonderful day today. Thank you for joining me. If you found me for the first time, where have you been? I've been here every night for years, playing love songs, being sappy, being a little bit corny, and keeping you company. We talk about relationships. We talk about parenthood. Now we talk about grandkids, since I've got a whole lot of them. So now we talk about all sorts of things, pets and life and love. You're listening to Delilah.
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1: Hi, welcome to the Delilah Show. Who's this?
2: This is Jennifer.
1: Jennifer?
2: Yes.
1: The Jennifer who wrote to me?
2: Yes.
1: So you have a wonderful story, Jennifer, about your husband, Derek.
2: Yeah.
1: Tell me what you were going through.
2: We've been married, it was just 9 years. We were talking about divorce about almost 2 months ago now. We had a lot of pressures and things come upon us, and just things over time, things we just really had not talked about, to really be able to share our feelings, and it really came to drive us apart from each other. We had begun to live more like single people.
1: So you were ships that pass in the night, partly because of your schedule and partly because of stress.
2: Oh, yeah, quite a bit. We've always worked separate schedules, and like I said, we just never took the time to be a couple.
1: So what happened to bring you back to the point where you're writing me saying how much you love your husband?
2: We came upon a wonderful group in a community called Retrovay International, and we learned that our friendship really was there. We just hadn't taken the time to share feelings with each other and to be able to get it all out in the open.
1: And probably my guess would be you hadn't taken a lot of time to nurture the passion side of the romance if you're working different schedules. And
2: no, and I have to be honest, our passion was always there, but it was
1: the love part was
2: always great, and in your show, and its songs are always wonderful. But a relationship is more than just that.
1: Oh, isn't it though?

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1: You know what makes memories sweet, precious, special? 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And when you record that in your heart and in your mind, like a tape, like an instant replay, when you can bury those memories so deep into your conscience that you can recall them when the days are dark, the nights are long, your heart is breaking, when you can go back and revisit those moments at the lake,

0: those days skipping rocks with your kids, those long, sweet kisses under the stars. 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I hope tonight you're making wonderful memories, not only for yourself in the years to come, but for your family and your friends, and especially your children. 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
8: 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Mainly working here. 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
9: Me? 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Ooh, could I get oat milk with that latte, please?
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9: 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Oh, and I'll grab an almond croissant, too.
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21: Hi, good evening. Welcome to the Delilah Show. Who's this?
22: This is Gordon.
21: Gordon, welcome. What can I do for you?
22: Okay, well, I'm 40 years old, and I've had my share of relationships, and I was a pretty shallow person. You know, I never really been or dated a plus size woman, and I've just recently met somebody that's incredible. I mean, the girl's just incredible. She has everything that I've been looking for all my life, all in one person. She's smart. She's confident. She's very beautiful. And she's very, very mature for her age. And, she just brought feelings out of me that I haven't had since high school. She's got me writing poetry again. I mean, I used to write a lot. And just recently, it's weird feelings all over again. It's like starting from the beginning. You know, spent all that time looking for the right person and went through all these relationships. Got two kids out of, one of the relationships, which I'm very glad and proud of. But I was just, like I said, I can't believe how shallow I was and looking for the right person. And now I wasn't really looking. It just kind of happened, and I kind of opened myself up to a situation, and I'm kind of glad I did. And I was wondering if you could play a song for me for her.
21: So are you telling me you're in love?
22: Oh, yeah, that's definitely what it is.
21: You are in love, and for the first time in your life, you're recognizing that it's not all about appearance, but...
22: I'll tell you, I'm not the greatest-looking guy either, so...
21: And how did you grow up?
22: There's a lot more to it than that, and I just started, looking around and noticing stuff, and like I said, I finally opened my eyes and my heart to somebody else that, has really shown me what I missed all these years,

So now that the kids are back in school and you've got a little free time to yourself during the day, have you had a chance to relax and enjoy it, or have you been busy, busy, busy the last few weeks? Me too. But now you can relax tonight, relax and enjoy the music, the stories, the ambiance all night long.

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1: Good evening, Brent. Welcome. This is Delilah. What can I do for you?
2: Good evening, Delilah. How you doing?
1: I'm good.
2: I just wanted to talk to you about my wife. I listen to your show every night, and I hear all these people calling in with their wonderful stories. And I just wanted to do the same for my wife, who's my best friend and everything to me.
1: What's her name?
2: Her name is Roberta.
1: Okay. And tell me about your bride.
2: Well, we met singing karaoke, and I knew her for a year, and I would run from her every time that she would come around. It was kind of strange. I liked her a lot, and she liked me, but I was scared. So I would run from her. And, well, just in the 2 years that we've been married, it's just like my whole world has changed because
1: of her. Wait a second. You went from saying you ran from her to now you're married. How did she catch you if you were so busy running?
2: Just finally one night, I just decided to ask her to have dinner with me, and we had dinner, and 5 months later, we got married. So that was kind of like how it all laid out. It was kind of cool. And then ever since then, it's going on 2 years now, and it just is getting better and better and better every day. And I know that she has just done tremendous things for me. I'm ex-military, so I wasn't the nicest guy in the world when I met her, and that was the reason I kept running. We were kept running from her. I just didn't think I was good enough for her. So through her diligence and her patience, she's taught me a lot of things in life. And I just do everything I can to try and honor her and make her happy. And she's done the same for me, unconditionally.
1: Keep doing that and you will have a great life together. Let me play a song for you.
2: I appreciate that very much, Delilah.

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1: Carolyn writes, my problem isn't with a husband or a lover or a child or a parent. My problem is with me. I want so much to change, to do things that are healthy and good, but I seem stuck in a rut that I can't get out of. I have no money, which makes me depressed. So I go out and spend money I don't have on stuff that I think is going to make me happy, and then I feel worse. I want to exercise and look good, but then I see skinny women, and that makes me depressed, and I eat an entire carton of ice cream by myself. What can I do to be the person I want to be instead of this person that I hate? Carolyn, who is crying right now. Carolyn, grab a box of Kleenex and stand by because I am going to share my insights with you coming up next. You're listening to Delilah.
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0: Cause I gotta have faith. 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
1: Tonight's Delilah's Dilemma is a very honest letter from Carolyn, who says it's not a problem with a husband or a lover or a child or a parent. It's a problem with herself. Carolyn, to be honest, most problems that we blame on our parent or our husband or our lover or our child are really problems with ourselves most of the time. So thank you for being honest about that. So stop crying. Crying, Carolyn, stop crying and stop procrastinating and decide right now, this minute, this second, that this is the first hour of your new life. Don't make promises to yourself that you can't keep. If you can right now, just say, for this hour, I'm not going to eat anything unless my body is truly hungry. Just for this hour. Tomorrow, say, just for this hour, I'm not going to waste a dime on myself unless it is for something I truly need. Take it hour by hour. Maybe in a few weeks you can take it a day at a time, but right now take it an hour at a time. Go talk to your doctor, because you could be suffering deep depression and you could be self-medicating with the ice cream. Carbohydrates make you feel high real fast. That's a typical way people self-medicate when you're depressed. So go talk to your doctor and see if you need some medical intervention. And then multitask. When you're doing your 5 or 10 setups, count 5 or 10 things that you're grateful for. While you're walking a mile, pray for everyone you know with every step that you take, that God will keep them safe. Because even though you hate yourself, addictive behaviors are self-centered things. They are making you focus on you. The more you focus on how much you dislike you, the sicker you're going to become. When you stop doing that, when you start focusing on others, when you put your trust in a higher power, the quicker you're going to become the healthy woman you want to be. And please consider reaching out to others for support. Weight Watchers has been around for a long time because there are great people who give great support. Overeaters Anonymous, there are a lot of support groups that can help you, talk to you, and nurture you and love you while you take care of yourself.

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1: Are you a person who loves to read books? Loves to read storybooks? My husband loves to read manuals. He's the only person I know who likes to read, like, the manual for his tractor or for his truck. He's got a 20-year-old truck, and he reads the manual. He reads the instructions. When we buy, like, a new grill at the first start of the summer, we go to Home Depot and get a grill to cook outside. He reads the manual. I don't think I have ever read a manual in my life. I'm like, honey, I can't figure this out. He's like, did you read the manual? No, I didn't read the manual. Who reads the manuals? He reads the manuals. I read books. I love to read storybooks. I love to read poetry books. There's a very old book that I love to read that's filled with poems and songs of joy and laughter and sorrow and depression and heroes and victories and heartache. I love to read modern stories. I love to read stories of people that overcome incredible circumstances and still shine. Did you read some good books this summer? Did you read some books that inspired you? Maybe you need to write your own book. Maybe you need to write your own story. If you are trying to be creative and write something beautiful, maybe you need to write yourself as the hero in your story. What do you think? I'll be back with songs to inspire you as you read a story or write your story. Stay tuned. 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
15: Hi, you've called Delilah. Who is this?
16: This is Christina.
15: Hi, Christina. What can I do for you tonight?
16: I want to see if you can play a song for myself and my grandchildren.
15: I can. What are their names?
16: Brandon, Austin, and Drake. Yes, I have legal guardianship of them.
15: So Grandma is raising the grandkids. How old are they?
16: 2, 4, and 6.
15: Oh, girl, you got your hands full. I bet you never expected in a million years to be changing diapers at this stage of the game.
16: No, because my baby's 20, so I told my husband before they moved in, we're free now. She'll be 18. I'm eating my words.
15: Yep, spoke too soon. Do you know how many thousands of grandparents there are, though, just like you, that are raising their grandkids because their kids are making bad choices?
16: Right, right.
15: So you want a song to let them know how much Grandma loves them?
16: Yes.
15: Even when you're tired and cranky?
16: That's right.
15: Uh-huh. I'll play a song for you and for every grandma or grandpa that is raising and parenting their grandkids. And though we might be a little crankier or a little more tired than we were the first time around, we've got a lot more wisdom this time around.
16: That's right.

touching stories, wonderful songs, heartfelt words. That's what you'll find right here. Especially late at night, we're not here to get y'all riled up and to fight or argue or talk about politics. We want to speak to your heart. You, right there, we want to talk to your heart and encourage your heart tonight.

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1: Hi, who is this?
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1: Justin, what can I do for you?
2: Can you pick a song for me and my dad? We're on our way home. We're on a long road trip.
1: How many hours have you been driving?
2: I've been on the road for about an hour now.
1: And how many hours do you have in front of you?
2: I think about 5.
1: Okay, so I'm going to be with you on this road trip all night long.
2: Pretty much.
1: What song do you and Daddy want to hear, Justin?
2: Something to keep us going.
1: Just something that says, I love you, Dad. I'm glad we're on this road trip.
2: Yes.
1: And can we stop because I need another soda?
2: Hey, is that actually what we're doing right now? We're at a rest stop.
1: How old are you, Justin?
2: I'm 19 years old.
1: So you get to drive. You get to help with the driving.
2: No, we're in a truck.
1: A big
2: truck. A big rig, yep.
1: So Dad's at the wheel.
2: Yep.
1: Do you both agree on my show? You're not fighting over the radio dial, are you?
2: No.
1: Cool. All right, go jump in the truck and I'll play a song for you.
2: Thank you.

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1: Did you know you can find us on social media? 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
1: Hi, Dan. Welcome to the Delilah Show. What can I do for you?
2: Hi, Delilah. I'm calling to let you know I work three jobs, and I don't have much time to listen to the radio during the day. So after my last job, I usually listen to other stations, and I was flipping the channels one night and got you on, and listening to you talking about, life and, instead of just playing music, you're talking about real instances in life. You kind of motivated me a little bit to kind of get back to talking to the creator. So what I do is on the way home, when listening to you, I will pull over in an area and kind of look up at the stars and just chill out and just kind of relax a little bit and just kind of talk to God a little bit and get back to that instead of just, the daily grind and just forget about everything, like the religious stuff and just forget all about that. And I don't need to do that. I need to get back more with God. And you've kind of inspired me to do that.
1: Well, thank you. When you talk to him again, would you put in a good word for me?
2: I will put in as many good words as you want. But it's just, when you see the stars at night, it's, and there's not much traffic. So, it's just really kind of, really basically relaxing, and you get back to, where life needs to be. You kind of try to put it in perspective instead of the daily grind all the time. Hurry up, hurry up, hurry up.
1: I think a lot of times people make God so complicated or so difficult to understand or so pious or so distant out there. When just like you said, just looking at the stars, enjoying the magnificent beauty he created, being able to love completely and deeply and get in touch with that side of us that hungers and longs for that connection. That's what it's all about.
2: Thank you so much for bringing me back to reality.

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1: Hello, good evening. Who is this?
2: Hi, this is Eva.
1: Hi, Eva. You have a great voice.
2: Thank you.
1: You should go into radio.
2: I've heard that before. I've also been told I should read to the blind.
1: Ah, you have a beautiful voice.
2: Thank you.
1: Well, what can I do for you tonight, dear lady with a beautiful voice?
2: I have a daughter. I have a daughter who will soon be 27 years old. She stayed with me until she finished grad school. And it was a crossroads in my life, so I decided I was going to make a move. I raised my daughter by myself, by the way. Totally self-supporting single mom. And I thought, I'm going to move out of state. She'll be fine. I've got my family here. You can imagine my surprise when she announces that she, too, is moving.
1: To the same place?
2: No. She's moving to another state. She's the girl who lives in my heart. And the idea that she's far away from me, that
1: she's
2: your baby, and
1: you can't be there.
2: No, that we can't go to opening night for chick flicks and go shopping, you know, for frivolous items. I miss her so, so much. I miss her so much, my heart hurts. She's doing great. She hit the ground running. She found a job in her field. They love her where she's at. She's doing great things. I'm so, so proud of her. But I miss her so, so much.
1: And what's her name?
2: Rebecca.
1: Have a good cry and I'll play a song for you.
2: Thank you. Thank you so much.
1: Thank you, sweetie.
2: Okay.
1: Bye-bye.
2: Bye-bye.

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Hey, it's Teresa, ready to hang out with you all night long, playing so much variety. You know, we can connect on our social media too. Teresa Lucas 3 on X, TT Momo 2 on Instagram, and yes, I'm even on TikTok. Teresa Lucas on air. Let's get hooked up.

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0: 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Coming up on 1 a.m., it's Teresa Lucas here. And, you know, I just got to tell you, I get a lot of flack whenever I'm eating breakfast, from whether it's at home or I'm out with friends. I put ketchup on my scrambled eggs.
1: Yuck.
0: Pam, anything that you eat that your friends just think is super weird?
1: No, I know it gets a lot of flack, but pineapple on pizza is something I absolutely love.
0: Oh, I love that too.
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0: 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Hey, Jennifer, are you liking the music tonight?
1: 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I've been waiting for it, and it eases my way through work.
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0: 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It's like my best friend, you know, who knows me well. All the songs you can imagine at your fingertips. You should try it out if you haven't already. 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

0: 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Stay safe out there, okay?
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1: So today is National Black and White Cookie Day. Yum. Half chocolate, half vanilla. You can't go wrong with that, right?
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1: Teresa Lucas hanging out with you tonight, coming up on 3 o'clock. 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
1: Hey there, it's Teresa Lucas. 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
1: How are you coping with fame so far? 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
0: That was Rick Astley when this song

Thoughts will fade eventually. 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
1: I'd love if we could connect on Twitter at TeresaLucas3 if you're looking for me. 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

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Oh, speaking of TikTok, look for me there. Teresa Lucas on air. And now you will be able to tap into the hottest trends and the creators shaping the sound of music right now. 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
1: Happy to hang out with you all night long. 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One of my neighbor's daughters is learning how to drive, you know, to get her driver's license. What an exciting milestone in our lives, you know? Made me think of the time that I had just gotten my license and I was driving one of my friend's cars just around a neighborhood. However, it was a stick shift. Yeah. I didn't know what I was doing. Stopped at a four-way stop. Looked like an inchworm trying to get through the intersection. And, well, there was a police officer at one of the stop signs there. And, yeah, he pulled me over. Came up to the window. Didn't ask me to see my license. He said, "Do you have a license?"
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0: 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It's Valentine in the morning.
1: Good morning, Jill. How you doing?
2: Hi, I'm doing really well.
1: You feeling any better?
2: I am feeling better. Okay. I'm still not at my normal level of of life.
1: Sure, yeah.
2: Does
1: that
2: make sense? But I'm feeling a lot better. I did nothing yesterday.
1: Okay.
2: Just really laid around.
1: Yeah.
2: And worked on getting better.
1: Good for you.
2: Yeah, thank you.
1: John, how are you feeling after all your vodka this weekend?
3: Oh, man, you don't even know the half of it.
1: Oh, seriously?
3: I went to brunch with Jill, and that was the pregame, dude. Saw my boy Cascade.
1: Had all
3: a little
1: night
3: bit
1: long.
3: More of that absolute Tabasco or whatever.
0: Here's the part.
4: Or whatever.
5: Yeah, those are drugs.
0: Or whatever.
3: We know what you did.
6: I just drank whatever the bartender gave me on
0: Saturday. You didn't even know it was a bartender.
3: No, yeah.
0: Who knows,
3: I was like,
0: dude.
3: Take a sip of this. I was like, okay. Yeah.
0: Do you Uber home or something then? You do good.
3: So that's why I wanted to go so bad, because it was maybe 2 miles from where I live.
0: Okay, so you could walk home if you wanted
3: to. So I literally could have walked home. And it was like the first festival I've been able to Uber home for like $10.
0: You probably didn't know where home was. So your girlfriend attached a note to you, returned the sender at this address?
3: No, she was with me, dude.
0: Oh, all right. Yeah. Was she sober?
3: I don't know. A daytime festival.
0: Did you meet Cascadia? What?
5: Well, it's Cascade.
3: Cascade, yeah, thank you. No. No,
0: what's
3: I did
0: the difference? What's the difference?
3: Cascade's an OG, man. He's a
0: Cascade's
3: legend.
0: A dishwashing detergent.
3: No, dude.
0: Yeah, it is.
3: They named that after him.
0: They named the dishwashing detergent.
3: Probably.
0: It's been around since the dawn of time.
3: I bet.
0: After that guy.
3: Not impossible.
7: Okay.
0: Bri, how was your weekend? A lot of football, obviously.
3: Yes.
0: I hear that you're upset with Tashi from our show about that.
5: Well, no, I'm not upset with her, but she knows a ton.
0: About football.
5: And she was saying that my fantasy football team is really bad.
0: Mm-hmm. Yeah.
5: And kind of, but that's not what ChatGPT told me. ChatGPT told me that my team is looking great.
0: ChatGPT told me I should start a marijuana farm. You know, just like on South Park. So ChatGPT, if you tell ChatGPT, like try this. Hey, I think I've got a good idea. Boom. That is now going to tell you whatever idea you had is a good idea, and they're going to help you do it.
3: I'm in this Pick'em League where you essentially pick whichever team's going to win every game in the NFL every week.
0: Okay.
3: And so far,
0: that's fun.
3: I've done terrible in week 1, but Tashi has told me to do the opposite of everything I did, and she's
0: so
3: been right.
0: So if you would listen to her?
3: Yes.
2: Oh.
3: She's been right almost every game.
0: Really?
5: She knew.
0: Did she pick the Pats?
3: She did pick the Pats.
0: So she was wrong in that one?
3: No, because of the spread.
0: God.
3: Like, they didn't cover the spread, and Seahawks didn't win by enough points. So the Pats technically won that in our league.
0: You guys, you start to get a little degenerate when you're working the spreads and all those things.
3: I know,
0: things,
3: it took me a while to learn. But anyway, Tashi knows her stuff, man.
0: No, I don't doubt it.
3: She really
0: does. I was just offended for her, and she's in the room right now. Offended for her because Brian was talking about it like, oh, little lady knows
3: that's
0: football.
3: He said, aren't you a woman? You don't know sports.
5: That is not what I was surprised.
0: You heard it too?
3: I actually felt bad saying that.
5: If you knew that much about anything, I would be surprised. I didn't know she was like this.
0: You didn't know she knew anything about anything?
5: No. That's, you are twisting my words.
2: Do you not follow her on social media?
5: I do.
2: All of her videos
0: are all football. All she talks about is football.
5: Okay, she a jersey at a game doesn't mean she knows the facts of like
0: every
5: single
0: team. No, but she talks about it too.
2: She breaks it down. No.
3: I think
2: that's
3: more of a TikTok thing, and I don't think he follows her on TikTok.
2: Oh, okay,
0: But I've seen that, and I'm not on TikTok. She will talk about the game, the yardage, and who's going to get what, and quarterback ratings and everything.
5: Okay, I'm not on trial here. You guys are presenting evidence.
0: I think you are. You're going down, pal. There ain't no juror going to be fibbing for you.
3: Pretty hard for that.
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0: Rock 98.9. It's Valentine in the morning. We have to. We just have to get that first song. Jill looks up the text line 31043. She goes, we've got it. Can you call them?
1: Of course. Call?
0: Or Allie in the other room. Sorry. We have to get them on. Have to get them on. The text reads, I've been listening to you guys all this time and never knew what you'd look like. And I just saw yesterday. Oh my God. You guys are so beautiful.
2: I thought that was such a nice text. I thought we have to call them.
0: And we have to get them on.
2: Yeah,
0: we have to get them
2: to
0: repeat that on the air. We should say it many times.
2: We have to.
0: They're clearly talking about you and John.
2: Oh, no, no, no.
0: They're not.
2: No.
0: Brian and I, we know our role on the show. It's to make you laugh. It is not to be the eye candy of Instagram. You will notice on Instagram on at Valentine in the Morning how many videos involve me in the background and how many videos involve them in the foreground. Or some videos you'll notice I'm not even in them because, go ahead, laugh. Plug your nose if you want to stop from laughing in my face.
2: No.
0: They do this because they've checked the algorithm. Middle-aged white men dancing don't do as well as Jill or John with the shirt off dancing. They've checked it.
2: You have to see the comments of people saying, looking good, Val, and looking great, handsome guy. Like, you get comments like that.
0: Oh, God, that was so pathetic.
2: What?
0: Like, you get comments. I've seen them. There's been a couple. That's how that came across.
2: Well, I didn't mean for it to be like that.
0: You get so many great comments. You get like, oh my God, why did she have to get married? Oh my God, this girl here.
2: No.
3: Yikes.
0: Sexiest woman alive in the comments that he gets.
3: Well, I'm not walking on these eggshells. No, thank you.
0: Oh, brother, you get so many comments. So many comments.
3: No.
0: Some of them for me.
3: Oh, thanks, man.
0: Because he is a handsome man. And Brian, you and I.
3: Yeah.
0: Oh, Lonely Island.
1: We don't say anything. Just don't say anything.
2: The red robe.
1: Say anything.
2: The red robe.
1: Please.
3: The red robe is.
2: Yeah.
0: Oh, yeah. Do you remember that one video you got some nice comments on?
3: Insane.
0: Yeah. Insane. And then whenever you drop down and get your eagle on, you shake your booty or whatever.
3: There was one
0: called.
3: Where Brian like licked a wall too or something.
2: Yes.
3: You know what I'm talking about?
0: Oh,
2: yep.
0: Man.
2: That was good.
0: I was not in that video. I want to make that clear. You can text into our show at 31043.

0: It is Valentine in the morning, Soft Rock 98.9. You're trying to make me feel good there?
1: I was.
0: Oh, that's sweet of you.
1: I'm sorry.
0: I looked down and I was like, oh my gosh, I need my readers. And Joe goes, I have 24-hour readers on. And I go, really? It's like, no.
1: Just my glasses.
0: Just your glasses. Mm-hmm. Well, mine are split like that, but it doesn't work very well for me. I just can't do it.
1: Oh, okay, yeah.
0: You know? So yeah. I just take them off and just read that way.

0: It is Valentine in the morning, soft rock, 98.9. Hey, Karen. Brian said that you'd be an interesting call for us, I guess. I don't know if you're talking to Tasha or who you're talking to earlier, or maybe Allie, but I heard that you're a big gambler and you got some big money coming your way.
1: I got a good amount from the Patriots, even though they lost.
0: What was your wager? What'd you bet?
1: So it's $10 squares and you get numbers. So I had 3 for Seattle and 0 for the Patriots.
0: Okay.
1: So I won the third quarter and I won the final score.
0: Oh, so you did the squares. You know, it wasn't necessarily betting. It's just you get random numbers in those squares. Okay. Usually that's like exactly. Stuff people do at the end of the year or something, but wow, you're like first game out making cash, dude.
1: Oh, girl, me, man, sorry, we were doing it for the preseason.
0: You were doing it for preseason?
1: Hell yeah.
0: God, you might have an issue.
1: Maybe.
0: Listen, I'm going to make a freaking guess here, Kat.
1: Yeah.
0: Are you living in Boston?
1: I'm right outside, 20 minutes.
0: You a Revere girl?
1: Oh, a little outside Revere.
0: All right, where are you from?
1: It's called Methuen.
0: Oh, you're from Methuen. Okay.
1: Yeah.
0: You know what they say about the girls from Methuen, though.
1: What do they say?
0: Oh, you know. Come on, Karen.
1: I mean, there once was a girl from Methuen. No.
0: Yeah, there sure was.
2: Keep going.
0: Well, you know, they used to say it about like girls from Lynn, too, you know?
1: Oh,
0: Lynn had a whole thing.
1: Lynn, the city of sin.
0: You'll never come out back the way you went in.
3: I have never met anyone in my life who said that, but Valentine.
2: Yeah,
3: I thought Val made it up.
2: Yeah.
1: Oh, no, that's East Coast thing.
3: Wow.
0: Yeah, we know our stuff, dude.
3: Okay.
0: We know our stuff.
1: I listen to you every day. I listened for a week and I got addicted. You guys are the best.
0: Oh, I love that.
3: Oh, thank
0: I love
3: you.
0: That.
1: Ryan, all of you. Oh. Jill, all of you.
0: Thanks, Karen.
3: Thank you. Thanks so much.
0: Yeah. This is super cool. Bad news for the folks at Kiss 108 in Boston. Super bad for them.
1: I know.
0: I love
1: you. What are you going
0: to
1: do?
0: What are you going to do? Nah, you can listen to them
1: you
0: a little bit.
1: You know what
0: bit,
1: would make this day better?
0: What's that?
1: If you put me on the Christmas card list so I could rub it in my roommate's face.
0: Yeah. You're such a Boston girl. Such a Boston girl. Oh, my God. I'm going to put you on the Christmas card list. You got it.
1: All right, thank you so much.
0: Freaking awesome.
1: Gonna eat some chowder.
0: Babe, the chowder's gonna be rocking. Gonna get Kelly's roast beef up in Revere, you and I.
1: Yeah, in Revere Beach. Don't get caught on Revere Beach with no clothes.
0: All right, hang on, we'll get your address. Take care.
1: All right, thank you, Val.
0: All right, babe, hang on.
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It is Valentine in the Morning, Soft Rock 98.9. If you're not following the show on Instagram, we'd love you to do that. At Valentine in the Morning is where you start. And then it's a long and winding road to follow each of us separately. Right beneath that, actually. It's kind of easy. At Valentine in the Morning, then when you get there, you see our profile. Everybody's personal account is right there. Check us out. Do a little peeping. Slide into the DMs. We'd love to chat with you. At Valentine in the Morning is the gateway Insta.

0: 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It's Valentine in the morning. Haley.
1: Hi, good morning.
0: Hey, Haley, how you doing?
1: Good.
0: To what do we owe the pleasure of your phone call this morning, Haley?
1: I wanted to know if your Boston Reporter guy has any intel on 2027 dates for Stray Kids American Tour.
0: Okay, so you're wondering about the Stray Kids Tour.
1: Yeah, you got a guy. I need a guy.
0: You need a guy. You need a guy. You need a guy.
2: Val's your guy.
3: This should be a segment, a recurring segment where we get info. I guess you don't want to abuse the guy.
0: Yeah, no, I don't want to.
2: But he seems to come to you with info, so.
0: All right, I can text him and say, what do you know about the Run It World Tour?
1: Yes.
0: Okay. And how, are you a big Stray Cats fan? A Stray Kids fan?
1: Big, big fan. My daughter and I have seen them, like, in a couple different countries. And she started college, so now I'm like, oh, I can't just pull you out. We got to plan it around our school schedule. And it's making me nervous that the dates might not align.
0: Gotcha. All right. I just reached out, you know. He's not, K-pop isn't necessarily his wheelhouse. But maybe I'll get an answer from him.
1: It's becoming everyone's.
0: What's that, hon?
1: It's becoming everyone's wheelhouse.
0: Yeah. Yeah. Maybe. We'll see what he says. You know, I can't guarantee anything, but I will definitely ask him for you.
3: Can I ask about the yeah's? Are they
0: going to
3: do anything?
0: Dude, I can't keep going to this guy.
4: Any news on like when Beyonce is going to drop Act 3?
5: Oh, can you imagine?
2: Yeah, that was that
3: info. Forget it.
0: Guys.
3: Done.
0: You're going to get one a week. One a week, okay? So Stray Kids is on deck. Stray Kids on deck. I've asked him about that. I'll wait till he texts me back, then I'll let you know. Stray Kids on deck. And then next week, he knows about Beyonce, but I've had this guy as a friend for years, and he tells me stuff in confidence.
2: And then you bring it to the airwaves. That's how it works.
0: Right. But I don't want to get in trouble, because if I start doing too much, people are going to figure out who it is. This is a Boston sports reporter. There's not 4,000 Boston sports reporters that cross over into the entertainment world.
2: Got it.
0: You know? Haley, how's everything else going? Your daughter's at what school again?
1: Texas A&M.
0: Texas A&M. Yeah, she's an Aggie, huh?
1: Yeah, she's an Aggie, far, far away.
0: Yeah, I get a horn frog.
1: Yeah, I know, I feel you. I hear we started listening when she was in kindergarten, so it was like super hard. When we got in the car and drove out on a Friday morning, I was like, this is our last time listening to Valentine in the Morning together on the way to school.
0: She can still listen, though. You know?
1: Yeah, but we're not together in the car. You know what I mean?
0: That's shared experience. I get that. Oh, you're very sweet.
1: Yeah, it was so special. But we've been huge fans of the show, and we've been huge fans of Stray Kids for a while.
0: Yeah.
1: So it's really exciting.
0: I got dots. Hold on. I got dots on the text. Okay, here's what he wrote. Let me check. Somebody at work actually asked me about this just the other day. That's so random.
1: I'm telling you, it's not random.
0: I'm telling you what he wrote.
1: I mean, it's just like they're explosive.
0: Yeah.
1: They're everywhere. I feel like they had like the number one album in the country a few weeks ago. So I just like it's bigger and bigger and bigger. And it's getting harder and harder and harder for me to get tickets and PTO.
0: Yeah. Okay. Well, if I find out anything today or whatever, we'll let you know right away. Okay.
1: Oh, cool. I love you guys so much.
0: I love you too, Haley. You take care.
1: All right, have a good one.
0: Okay, bye-bye.
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0: It is Valentine in the Morning, Soft Rock 98.9. John, you've got a new Music Monday coming up, right?
1: Yes, I do.
0: Yes, any good stuff?
1: I would say they're all good things.
0: Really?
1: We got a big name. We got some new music from John Legend.
0: Oh, wow.
1: And the other two are just
0: John
1: like,
0: Legend, wow.
1: I know, man. He's back.
0: What was the last big thing? I mean, to me, and this could be incredibly wrong, but I feel like All of Me just stands out as like his last banger to me. I know that can't be it.
1: Mm.
0: You know how long ago All of Me was?
2: Yeah.
1: Yeah.
0: It was 30 years
1: Conversations
0: ago.
1: Conversations in the Dark.
0: Yeah. Oh, wow.
1: That one
0: was it
1: had
0: Conversations
1: some radio play.
0: In the car?
1: Conversations in the Dark.
0: In the Dark. Yeah.
1: He had a song called Surefire that was kind of big.
0: Yeah.
1: But like, not like All of Me.
0: Yeah, All of Me was such a banger and people just used it so much in their socials and stuff. You can't beat that thing. He's like, I had other songs, man. John Legend listening right now. What are you guys doing? I had other hits.
1: Well, that's kind of why he wanted to do this album is he wants to keep touring and he said he doesn't want to just go around playing the hits. Like, he wants to have some new stuff to showcase too. So
0: it's like him and Babyface got to get out and have some fun.
1: I guess so, yeah.
2: Babyface.
0: His wife.
2: Oh.
0: Like, don't people like say she's a cute little babyface?
2: She does.
0: Yeah.
2: Yeah.
0: She's a beautiful woman. You've heard that before, haven't you?
1: I haven't heard she needs to hit the road with Babyface.
0: Well, that particular phrase you might not have heard before.
1: I have not heard
2: Well, I thought you meant like the actual Babyface.
1: Yeah.
0: Babyface still doing stuff?
2: Yes.
0: Really?
2: Oh, yeah.
0: Wow. Is L.A. Reid still around? Is he alive? Remember L.A. Reid and Babyface back in the day were two prolifics in Hollywood when it came to music and stuff. He is probably looking that up because I don't know who L.A. Reid is.
2: I know L.A. Reid because of Pete.
0: You do? Okay, yeah.
2: Talking about him.
0: Gotcha. Okay.
2: He's still

0: It is Valentine in the Morning, Soft Rock 98.9. John, take it away, buddy.
1: All right, let's put you on to some new music. First, we're going to start with this new one from John Legend. It's called Daylight.

0: So this song was produced by Pharrell. And it's kind of fascinating. These two guys have known each other over 20 years, but they've never done a full, like, major project collab. So then they ran into each other, and they finally had the idea to do it. Pharrell wanted to build an album off of John Legend's voice. So they hopped in the studio this year at Pharrell's studio at the Louis Vuitton headquarters. And now this is the very first song of many to come.
1: Oh, wow.
0: And yeah, John Legend said he wants to tour this year. He wants to keep touring, but he doesn't just want it to be like a hits tour. He wants to always have some new stuff too. So they're playing with this new sound, and this is a little taste of that.
1: All right. Do you guys hear the cicadas in the background? Take a listen. Here it is. Does it sound like crickets or cicadas to you?
0: The cymbal, maybe?
1: No, it's not the drums.
2: Wait.
1: Find it?
2: I hear it. It's just a continuous.
1: Yes. Like... Yes. Right?
2: Yeah, what is that?
1: It's a cicada farm. they taped this at a cicada farm. That's what they did.
2: Oh, wow. Okay. Yeah.
0: I didn't know that. That's fascinating.
1: Yeah. Wow. Well, John, I'd like to add to your stuff.
0: No, there. I appreciate it.
1: It's like, am I the only one hearing this?
0: Doing some real research there. I like it. So that's new from John Legend. It's called Daylight. So the next one is a new album from what has become one of my favorite bands this year, Almost Monday. This is a song called Better Late Than Never.

0: So this is the last track on the album. It's called Better Late Than Never. And it's kind of about those moments that, like, you know you should take action, and then sometimes you just make the excuse for yourself because the timing doesn't feel right. You know, maybe you don't lean in for the kiss, and you're like, no, like, it was the wrong place. And then you keep making these excuses for not pursuing the life you want. But as long as you do it at some point, it's better late than never. And these guys, they were friends in high school. They started this band, and they started playing at local surf shops in San Diego and have taken off this year.
1: Oh, that's cool.
0: They're actually from the same place that Alex Warren is from. And Alex Warren, also a surfer, and they see each other around town.
1: Oh,
0: isn't that crazy? Like, imagine just, like, running into, like, Alex Warren on the waves.
2: Yeah. Just, like, dude, surfing. Alex Warren, like, a big surfer, too. We didn't know that until he came in. He goes, I don't really talk about it that much, but he shared it in an interview with us.
0: Yeah.
2: Guy's, like, a raging surfer. Mm-hmm.
0: Well, these guys are, too, and they got the hair and everything, too. Like, they look like surfers. So their new album is out. It's called Thank God It's Almost Monday.
2: Who does this sound like, though? There's, like, a little bit, it sounds like, I'm not doing the cicada bit again. That's not that. But,
0: is it a different bug?
2: Do you know who this is?
3: It sounds like Icona Pop, I Love It, to me.
2: Yeah. I think it is. Yeah, yeah.
3: I got this feeling.
2: Yeah. Do you hear it?
3: I can see that.
1: Okay, yeah.
2: Oh, someone's going to be writing a liner note.
0: So this next one here, I really think you're going to love, too. It's this group called Tiny Habits. They're three friends who met at the Berklee College of Music in Boston.
2: Wow.
0: And they all had incredible voices. And so they started singing together, and they posted videos of them singing in dorm rooms and stairwells and took off. So then they created a group, and now they have an album out. This is one of their songs called Love Ruins Everything.

0: is this song.
1: I like it a lot.
2: Who is this?
0: They're called Tiny Habits.
2: Oh, okay.
0: Three friends who are vocalists, and they all harmonize together. I'm just like mesmerized by their vocals.
2: No, it's nice.
0: They're incredible.
2: It's different too. I like it. Mm-hmm.
0: So this song, Love Ruins Everything, it's kind of about how the grass is always greener. Like when you're in a relationship, sometimes you're like, oh man, like I kind of just miss my freedom. And then like you sometimes ignore all your friends and then you're like, oh, that was all for nothing. Like the relationship ended. Why did I do that? But then when you're single, like you would give anything to be in love. And so no matter where you're at in that relationship, it seems like sometimes love ruins everything. You know, there's always that side to it. So if you like that classic type of feel to it, you know what I mean? A lot of harmonizing, a lot of real instrumentation. You got to check out this album. It's called Keepers from Tiny Habits. Okay. They rock. And so many other artists have used them as well. They come out on stage a lot when they're like special guests coming out for concerts and stuff. So they're the best. So wow. Tiny Habits album is called Keepers.
1: I like that.
0: I'm John Camucci, and that's your New Music Monday.
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0: The Valley's Feel Good Station, Soft Rock 98.9. It's Valentine in the morning. All right, I got you on speaker. Kamuchi, I got my son right here at TCU. He joined a fraternity himself. Kamuchi's now going to quiz him. Here we go.
1: Ooh, I know you're just barely getting into this, but where are we at on the Greek alphabet?
2: I'm decently, that's like our next like quiz this week is the Greek alphabet. So we're close. We're almost there.
1: We got to give him some time.
0: Give him some time. I got it. I can do it.
1: Okay.
0: Alpha.
1: Okay.
0: Beta.
1: Uh-huh.
0: Chai.
3: No.
0: Oh.
1: Chai.
0: Tea, latte.
1: That's a drink at Starbucks.
4: Sigma Chai.
0: Who's that?
4: That's Seb.
0: Seb, what up, brother?
5: Dude.
4: What's up?
0: Seb, you just get on the radio, bro.
4: That's crazy.
0: Yeah, I'll send it to your mom. Your first moment on the radio.
4: Oh, God.
0: What are you guys doing? Hanging out in the dorm room?
4: Yeah, I just got done with, like, cleanup from our date night last night, and then I had class this morning.
0: How was date night last night?
4: It was good. The white trash wedding was a blast.
6: That's not appropriate, sir.
0: That's fine.
1: Excuse me?
7: How things have changed.
0: What's that?
4: Out of all people, Brian's the one talking right now.
1: He's so right.
0: The stuff that you have done over the years, Brian, none of that is actually allowed.
6: I went to a pimps and hoes party with your dad once. So there.
0: Okay. We did have a pimps and hoes party one time. But Brian and I, we did leave when we found out what was going on.
6: We did.
0: So there's that.
8: We were How long?
6: We were a few hours.
0: And I started doing the music. So I got out of the whole area and went behind like the little DJ booth and just started doing the music for the pimps and hoes party. And by the way, that was our boss.
6: Yeah, we had to.
0: That was Andrew Jeffries back in the day who had the pimps and hoes
8: party. And I believe it was CEOs and hoes. So the men were winning, the ladies were not.
0: I don't think it was CEOs. I think it was pimps and hoes.
6: Wait, were you there, Jill?
8: No, I declined.
6: Were you dressed up?
0: Jill was there dressed up. We didn't recognize her. How about that? Your godmother was there.
4: Wow.
8: I was not.
0: Good God, dude. Well, we're very happy that you got a FaceTime with us last night. That was very impressive. We wondered when that was going to happen.
4: Yeah, I don't know.
0: Here comes the excuses.
4: Just finally free to do it.
0: Yeah.
4: I don't know.
0: No, listen, I think it's cool that you're doing well, everything's going well, because obviously if you're not calling us, that means you got stuff going on, you're doing all right. But you're coming home in October, right?
4: Yeah.
0: Gotcha, all right. Mom will be out of town, but... Dude, I don't know. Maybe we throw a pimps and hoes party or something.
4: Maybe. That might be the play.
0: No, I don't think that's the play. That's not the play. All right. Well, listen, I love you. I got to get back to work.
4: Love you too.
0: All right. Love you, Seb.
4: Love you guys.
0: Oh, everybody got to love you.
8: Bye, Seb.
0: Not bad, dude. Not bad. All right. I'll talk to you guys later.
4: All right. Sounds good.
0: All right. Bye-bye.
4: Bye.
1: He's drinking at that party.
0: Dude.
6: Stop it.
0: He's drinking right now.
6: No, he is not.
0: I don't know. Him and Seb seem like they're having a good time.
6: They seem like great kids.
0: They are great kids. Seb's a good guy. My son's a good guy. But I don't know. Trash parties? What is that?
6: We encourage this behavior too. I shouldn't have said what I said.
0: Yeah. You outed me.
6: I'm sorry.
0: And I didn't know what that party was when we went. You know? You were there?
8: I was not there. Also, it was in the invite.
6: Oh, well.
0: Oh. So you looked at your invite, huh?
6: Jill always has the receipts.
8: I do. Always. Watch out.
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10: 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What I don't love is that little...

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0: It is Valentine in the morning, Soft Rock 98.9. So this topic we're about to throw at you. Are we looking for only funny stories? We don't want injuries involved, right?
1: I mean, I guess.
0: But a lot of these people are going to get injuries and stuff, you know?
1: We can be real and we could do it all.
0: All right. Yeah. So as long as you can try and tell the story where it's not a morose, sad, horrible ending.
1: Oh, that he was eaten by the shark entirely.
0: Yeah.
1: Oh, that stinks.
0: If you can do that, great. Here's the topic. Later on this hour. Oh, God, I misread this topic.
1: Okay, what did you think?
0: I thought it said, did your parents?
2: What? Oh, no, we would never.
0: That's why I was like, why are we doing this topic?
3: I see, I like that one, though.
0: You like that topic better?
3: I think that's kind of funny. As long as, like you said, it didn't have a tragic
0: ending. That's what I was like saying. It didn't have a tragic ending. That's why I said that. Why would the other one have a tragic ending?
1: I don't know. I didn't. I at first
0: you just went along with it?
1: I thought maybe someone got injured. Mm-hmm. They had a horrible accident, and that's where your mind went.
2: I thought you were maybe talking from personal experience.
0: Both, actually. But, so that's when I first looked down. I saw that word as something different. That's my dyslexia kicking in. I apologize for that. So it's not, did your parents ever fall down in public? Did your pants ever fall down in public?
2: Yeah, your pants.
0: Pants on the ground? Pants on the ground.
4: Looking like a fool with your pants on the ground.
0: God, I missed that song.
1: Parents on the ground. If your parents fell down, we don't want to know.
0: My mom fell down a few times.
1: This is not, this is too upsetting.
0: No, but it's okay because looking back, it's okay. She's safe. She's a wonderful spot and the firefighters were great and everything like
3: There's an age limit on when it's not funny. Anymore again.
0: All right, so over what?
3: 60. Like,
0: over 60, okay.
3: Over 60, it's probably, maybe 70. 60 is kind of the new 50.
0: He's getting into it. Over 70, you can't use did your parents fall down?
3: Yeah, over 70 is not funny.
0: What are you doing as a producer? Is this did your pants fall down or did your parents ever fall down?
1: Let's reset. Forget everything that happened in the last 2 minutes. We're going to reset starting now.
0: There's no chance of that. There's no chance. This is like the jury that hears something. The judge goes, you have to strike this from the...
3: Strike it from your memory.
0: Get it out of your mind.
5: Right. No, I heard him say he was the murderer.
0: Yeah, but you can't use that. Yeah. Just get it out of your head. Okay, I forgot it.
1: It's quite simple, really. Did your pants ever fall down in public?
3: Pants.
1: That's it.
0: What if the pants of your parents fell down and then they all fell? The pants fell down. That could happen. Your pants fall down. Now it's around your ankles,
3: totally.
0: Right? Then you trip and you fall down.
3: The reason, yeah.
0: I feel like John and I have got this one, guys.
2: Okay.
0: Either one, pants, parents, fall down. Tell us the story and you got to make it funny. Reach out 31043, 31043. It is a battle of the sexes. Representing the man, his name is Oscar. He's retired. He enjoys doing amateur radio. Oscar, what's up, buddy?
6: Hey, how you doing? Valentine, good morning to everybody.
0: My man, is that like ham radio? Is that what you're doing?
6: Yes, I do ham radio. And, just been doing that for about 15 years. And I started, actually, when I was like about 18 or 19 years old, Michael introduced to me. It was CB Radio, and then later on I got my license.
0: Got it. Nice. What's your call sign? Give yourself a shout, buddy.
6: Okay, Whiskey 6, Papa November, Quebec.
0: Yeah, what's up, buddy?
2: All right. Representing the ladies, her name is Jean. She works as a college counselor and enjoys playing tennis. Let's hear it for Jean.
0: What's up, Jean?
7: Hello, hello, morning.
0: All right, here's how it works. Gene, I'm going to ask you a few questions. Oscar, Jill's going to ask you some questions. Best out of three wins, still tied. The end of regulation, we go to a not-so-tough tiebreaker question. We're going to start with the ladies. What is the name of SpongeBob's pet snail?
7: Chloe?
0: No, it's Gary. Hi, I'm Gary.
3: Is that close?
2: No, Gary doesn't talk. Oh. He doesn't say words.
0: He talks to me.
2: Oh, okay. Yeah. Okay. Right? Gary doesn't talk, right?
3: I have never watched SpongeBob.
0: I've never seen it either.
2: Oh.
0: I was kind of guessing at the voice
3: of
0: snail.
3: You're right.
0: How would you know? You've never seen it.
3: But you're right.
2: Thank
3: trust
2: you, John.
3: Jill.
2: Yeah. Thank
3: you're
2: you, John.
3: Right. Jill's always right. She's perfect.
2: Oscar, what is the name of SpongeBob's boss?
6: Oh my goodness. You know what? I'm in the same position. I never watched SpongeBob.
2: Okay. Mr. Krabs.
0: Has anybody ever seen SpongeBob?
2: I have.
0: You have. Okay. That's why I put the questions down. Okay, gotcha. All right, current score is 0-0. What is the name for an institution providing education for future priests, ministers, and rabbis?
8: Seminary.
0: Seminary is correct, yes.
2: Oscar, Whoopi Goldberg stars as a nun in what movie franchise?
6: Oh, my goodness. She was a nun. Oh, my God. I forgot the movie's name.
2: Oh, Sister Act.
0: Shoot.
6: Oh, Sister Act.
2: Darn it.
6: I'm sorry.
2: Oh, don't be sorry. It's okay.
0: Current score is 1-0, ladies. In baseball, what is the name for a ball hit outside the third and first baselines?
8: Foul.
0: That's correct. Yeah, nice job.
2: Ladies win. Oh. Woo. Gene, congratulations. You've won a Battle of the Sexes championship certificate. Post it on social. Use the hashtag Valentine the Morning and share it with pride.
8: Nice. Thank you so much.
0: Nice job, Gene. Nice job. Well, listen, Oscar, as you exit the stage, this moment is entirely yours. You take it away.
6: Well, thank you for letting me be on the show. I do appreciate it, and congratulations to the winner. And if I have one request, if I could be on Valentine's Christmas list, that would be fantastic.
0: Hang tight. We'll get you guys all set with the Christmas card, okay?
6: Okay. Thank you so much.
0: Appreciate you. You too, guys.
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1: Did your pants ever fall down and trip you? Maybe you fell down then. Or did your parents ever fall down? For some reason, this became two different things here. Pants or parents, but now they've merged. What fell down, your pants or your parents? And is everybody okay? Text in 31043. Pants and parents on the ground. Fill in the blank.

0: It is Valentine in the morning, Soft Rock 98.9. Christy, good morning.
1: Good morning.
0: What's going on, Christy? How are you today?
1: I'm good. How are you?
0: All right, we're doing all right. So are we talking about pants or parents on the ground? What do you got?
1: It was my dress that went up.
0: That's not even in the mix here. Your dress went up? That wasn't even the mix. We had pants falling down or parents falling down, and your dress went up?
1: And then there was the other one where I split my pants. A fight broke out in a bar that I was at, and I fell off, and I split my pants.
0: Oh, you split your pants, and they came off. Did you fall down?
1: I fell off the bar stool.
0: Yeah, that's a fall down moment. And were you a parent at that point?
1: No.
0: All right, so you're an official pants on the ground.
1: Yeah.
0: All right, okay. How embarrassed were you with the split pants? Did you, like, back out of the bar or something?
1: I just walked out casually, like nothing happened, but I know my face was red.
0: Yeah, oh, there's nothing worse than having to leave someplace because there's something wrong with your pants. Yes. It's split in the back or something else happened.
2: Right.
0: You're trying to back out, or you do the old, like, back in the day, if something happened to our pants, we'd wrap that shirt around our waist or something like that.
2: Oh, yeah.
0: Yeah.
1: I don't think we do that anymore, wrapping a shirt around our waist.
0: You do if you split your pants.
2: Sometimes I'm not sure when things happen in here, so I will, like, if you guys see me backing out or, like, pretending I'm talking to
0: you're not sure if you have to check.
2: Yeah.
0: Because, and that's, don't think anything horrible. She just might have wet her pants.
2: Yeah. Oh, yeah. That's what I was thinking. Yeah.
0: I didn't. Yeah.
2: Yeah.
3: It's good to, you know,
0: clarify.
2: Yeah, yeah.
0: Yeah. I didn't want to put you in a bad spot.
2: Thank you.
0: You know what I mean?
2: Yeah. Just
0: she wets her pants a lot.
2: Sometimes.
0: A lot. Too much laughing. Christy, thank you.
1: Oh, thanks, honey.
0: All right. You take care, love. Bye bye.
1: You too. Bye bye.
0: Did she say thanks, honey?
3: She called you Cindy?
0: No, she didn't call me Cindy.
3: Honey. It was honey.
0: She said honey. Why would she call me Cindy?
3: That's why I'm confused.
0: That's why you're deaf.
3: What?
0: She goes, thanks, honey. Pants on the ground. Good morning, Derek. How are you today, Derek? What's going on, buddy?
4: Well, good morning. How is everyone?
0: We're doing all right.
2: Doing okay.
0: Pants or parents on the ground? What do you got?
4: You know what? I think we're going to do a little combination of both. I was a parent, and the pants dropped.
0: Okay, so first off, where did they drop?
4: Down to my knees.
0: No, I meant where? Where were you at the time? This sounds like a lot like, what's your favorite place to make love? Wrong answer, you know?
4: No, actually, I was a karaoke host for a number of years. This was back, I think around 2010.
0: Yeah.
4: And I was doing a karaoke show at a nudist resort. And this is the first time I've been doing this. And actually, I had done it now for 4 years back then. But
0: let me just say one thing before you go on. Before you go on, hold on.
4: Yeah.
0: Remind yourself, we have little ears in the car. Mm-hmm. So keep that due regard. You're going on. So you're at a place at sans clothes.
4: Absolutely.
0: And did you know that when you got there?
4: Yes. Okay. I absolutely knew.
0: All right.
4: And I was perfectly okay with it. So what I did is I went to the store and bought some cute, funny boxer shorts.
0: Mm-hmm.
4: You know, so that way I'm not
0: totally
4: one with the group, but I'm really close.
0: Yeah, you're very close. You didn't feel like being one with the group. I gotcha.
3: Respectful.
4: Right. So I would then do the show, and these two young ladies would just love to go behind me and surprise me and drop things to the knees.
0: Oh, you got pants. You got pants?
4: I literally got pants.
0: Right.
4: And more than once.
0: Gotcha.
4: To the point where it happened so many times that day, I just said, oh, heck with it. And
0: just
4: gave
0: went
4: them
0: for
4: my
0: it.
4: Pants.
0: Right.
3: Yep.
4: That's it. Yeah. Just,
0: there it is. Gotcha.
4: It's like,
0: what were, just out of curiosity, like, what were some of your songs you were singing when this happened? What were some of the big hits that you were good at karaoke?
4: I think at that moment it was Oops, I Did It Again.
0: Oops, I Did It Again. All right.
2: Makes sense.
0: Makes sense. Yeah. Yeah. I mean, Moon River makes sense. You were doing it for old people or something like that, you know?
2: Yeah, yeah.
0: It's a bunch of different songs you do.
4: Absolutely.
0: All right, dude. Well, thanks for that.
4: That's a nice. Sure. Absolutely. Well, thank you guys. Have a great day. And
0: thanks, Eric.
4: Keep your pants on. You got it.
0: It's a good message for all the kids listening right now. Morning, Valentine crew. Give a shout out to my kids. They're on the way to school right now. Their names are Aliana and Eli. Shout out to Ryan and Miles, Jordan and Parker. What's up, guys? Really great morning, guys. Love listening to your show. Craig Pilo, big fan of the show.
3: What up, bro?
2: Hi,
0: huge
2: Craig.
0: Fan.
2: Hi,
0: my entire family listens, and we are inspired by your words on a daily basis. Shout out to my kids going to TK in fifth grade. Get good grades. And keep your pants on.
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0: It is Valentine in the morning, Soft Rock 98.9. So what fell down? Hey, we're doing this topic and I need you to start getting behind it, okay?
1: Okay, got it.
0: 31043, or you can call in. What fell down, your parents or your pants?
1: We got this text about pants, and she said, I don't know if this counts, but a few years ago, I was at a water park, and my tankini bottom came off when I went down a water slide that goes straight down. Totally embarrassing, because there were people at the bottom of the water slide, and my pants flew right off.
0: It's always bad when you beat your pants down.

0: Soft Rock 98.9. It's Valentine in the morning. Kayla, what's on the ground? Your pants or your parents? What do we got? What's going on?
1: My parents, my dad, it was like probably 20 years ago. He was in a bowling competition and he fell in the middle of the lane.
0: Was his hand still in the ball?
1: I don't think so. I only got to see video of it from my mom, but he's not even a competitive bowler. He was just filling in for somebody.
0: Oh my God. Is your dad still with us?
1: Yes, my dad is still with us.
0: So he'd be okay with us seeing that video probably. Do you want to send that to us so we can take a look-see? Or tag us in an Instagram post?
1: I will ask my mom to see if she has it, but I'm pretty sure it's on a phone.

0: professor in the family. It's crazy. I have a professor in the family. And then what do? This is us. You ain't working hard. No, I ain't.
1: Soft Rock 98.9.

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0: 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It's Valentine in the morning.
1: He is a very busy guy. Snoop Dogg is going to be at our iHeartRadio Music Festival presented by Capital One. So Snoop performing there. Then on the 27th, Snoop Dogg is going to host the MTV Video Music Awards. And he said, MTV and the VMAs have been part of my story since the beginning. To come back now and host the VMAs all these years later, that's a full circle moment. And the Emmys are happening today. And producers confirmed that they are going to feature a tribute to Dolly Parton, though details are being kept under wraps. But then they also announced who's going to be performing during the In Memoriam segment. Noah Kahan. He's going to perform Bridge Over Troubled Water, a song that he chose personally. That's happening tonight on NBC.
0: Wow.
1: I know, it's going to be so
0: good.
1: Has
0: he done that song? Have you guys heard that?
2: It's the first time. I'm not sure if he has. I haven't heard it.
0: That is a banger, and you got to have the vocal range. Yeah. I made a terrible mistake at St. Bernard's High School using that song to try out for a musical. And I was good musician, not the best singer, but the director, the band director was like, because I got to like a bridge. She's like, hey, you didn't think of a different song besides that? Mary Had a Little Lamb, anything, you know?
1: Aww. Yeah. It's a hard song.
0: It is.
1: But a beautiful song.
0: I got a part, though. Oddly, it was a non-singing part for that particular musical.
1: Okay. That's right. Okay. You were in it.
0: Yeah. Thank you, Jill.
1: I'm Jill for the Entertainment Headlines.
0: Yeah. Whoa.

0: From the morning rush to the afternoon slump, we've got your feel-good mix.
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0: It is Valentine in the morning, soft rock, 98.9. Coming up later on this hour, what's the phrase your boss says that you know means more work for you? Who's got one for our boss?
1: I do.
0: What do you got?
1: He'll say to me, now, I'm only telling you this. And that's when I know
0: that you have more work,
1: He's going to give me something or, I'm going to get more work from him. Mm-hmm. But he's trusting me with it.
2: Or like, I have an opportunity that you would be perfect for.
0: Yes. An opportunity to do something and not get paid more.
2: Yeah.
0: That's what that is right there.
3: Yeah.
0: Hey, here's an opportunity for you. What's it pay? It doesn't, but it's an opportunity for you.
1: Tashi has one about Brian.
0: Oh, Tashi, step to the mic.
4: Brian says, hey, you want a coffee today?
0: Oh, my
4: proceeds
0: God.
4: To give me more work right after that.
0: And by the way, the coffee, is it from the vending machine down the hall where it's free, or does he actually go buy you one?
4: I didn't think of that. Maybe he does get it from downstairs for free.
2: They're nice coffees.
0: No, they're not like a little Altera pack you shove in a machine. Whoever cleans those. All right, what is the phrase your boss says that you know instantly means more work for you? Text in at 31043. But right now, it is a battle of the sexes. Represent the men. His name is Matt. Works as an IT analyst. Enjoys playing pickleball. What's up, Matt?
5: Matt.
6: Hey, everybody.
1: Representing the ladies, her name is Caitlin. She works as a social media manager and enjoys photography. Let's hear it for Caitlin.
0: What's up, Caitlin?
6: Hey.
1: Hi.
0: Good morning. Here's how it works, Caitlin. I'm going to ask you a few questions. Matt, Jill's going to ask you the questions. Best out of three wins. Still tied the end of regulation. We go to a not-so-tough tiebreaker question. Let us start with the ladies. What is Paddington Bear's favorite food?
6: Paddington Bear's favorite food.
0: Marmalade.
6: Oh.
0: Yeah.
1: Matt, which famous bear sure loves his honey?
5: Winnie the Pooh.
1: That's right.
0: Show me the poo.
5: No, thank you.
0: Show me the 100-acre wood.
2: There we go. That's,
7: no, thank you.
0: Who is the drummer for Blink 182, Caitlin?
6: I don't know that.
0: Travis Barker. Travis Barker.
6: Travis Barker.
0: Yeah.
1: Matt, which Kardashian sister is married to Travis Barker?
5: Kourtney Kardashian.
1: Mm-hmm.
0: Wow. Dude, Matt, you just came to play today. Nice job, buddy. You got it. Battle of the Sexes Championship certificate. Posted on social. Use the hashtag Valentine in the morning. Share it with pride, okay?
5: Thank you so much. Appreciate you guys.
0: You're welcome. As you exit the stage, Caitlin, this moment is entirely yours. You take it away.
6: Thank you for the opportunity to play, and congratulations, Matt. You were blessed with wonderful questions.
0: It was so sweet.
6: Thank you.
7: And it seemed a little rigged. I just want to say that Matt's question seemed a little easier than mine.
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0: The Valley's Feel Good Station, Soft Rock 98.9. It's Valentine in the morning. Okay, coming up next, if you want to reach out at 31043, what is the phrase your boss says that you know instantly means more work for you?
1: Michelle texted in and says, whenever he calls me a highly trained professional, I know something more is coming.

0: It is Valentine in the morning, Soft Rock 98.9. Sarah, what's the phrase your boss says it means more work for you?
1: Anytime, and he says it a lot, when he says, we're going to implement a new system and it's going to be great. It always means I'm the one doing all the work. Every time.
0: Oh, he makes you do the new system?
1: Oh, yeah. He always has these great ideas. So we run two different companies under our roof.
0: Yeah.
1: And he's always wanting to, right now, for example, he wants to merge the two companies to do inventory different because he thinks it'll be a great idea and less work and trying to keep inventory great. But that means we have to merge two systems and I have to re-enter everything for the other company to the new company.
0: Mm-hmm.
1: It's actually a lot of work. Mm-hmm. He changes our website. At the minute I learn our website, like the back of my hand, he changes it up. He's like, okay, I need to learn it again.
0: This guy. What a piece of work this guy is, huh?
1: Yep.
0: What would you like to tell him if you wouldn't get in trouble? What would you like to say?
1: Oh, so much stuff. But today, I'm putting my big girl pants on and I'm asking for a dollar raise. And it's funny that we're having this conversation today. I've been thinking about it for a while.
0: Yeah.
1: And I'm going to do it today.
0: Do it. Are you prepared to show why you deserve that dollar raise?
1: 100%.
0: You do sound prepared to me.
1: No, I run his whole company. I have both of his companies for 7 years now, almost eight. And there was 7 employees when I started. And now there's only 2 plus him. And I have taken the roles of all the employees that he either fires or quits or whatever. And I keep getting all the hats and I keep putting them on. And you know what? I deserve a dollar raise. It's been like 2 years since I've had a raise. So I'm asking today.
0: Can I offer a little bit of guidance?
1: Please.
0: Okay. Yes. You're asking for a dollar raise, right?
1: Very specific. Yep.
0: There's 8 hours in a day. That is $8 you're asking more for today, correct? There are 5 days in a week.
1: Per day, yes.
0: What is 8 times 5?
1: 5, 10, 15, 20, 30, 40.
0: Correct. Do you believe the amount of work you're putting in only deserves 40 more dollars?
1: No, I think I deserve actually 3 more dollars an hour.
0: Don't sell yourself short. Go in higher. Let him meet you somewhere in the middle.
1: Really?
0: I think so. If you've replaced all those employees, the cost-saving features he's got, and now you're going to have even more cost-saving features by combining the companies, having two systems act as one, I think what you're doing is integral to the company. I think you have great presence on the phone. I think you sound like you're very intelligent. I think you're very much an important part of that company. You're a cog in that wheel, and there's not many cogs there.
1: Thank you so much. And I believe it. I know.
0: Yeah.
1: Okay. I'm just nervous.
0: It's okay to be nervous and realize that's a real human emotion, but take a deep breath, go in there and understand your worth. You don't have to be combative. You don't have to be mean about it or anything. You just want to show your worth because it may not be appreciated.
1: And I don't ask for much and I know I deserve it.
0: Right.
1: Like I know.
0: You do. You absolutely do. From what we heard, you absolutely do. Good luck with everything. Hopefully he'll meet you somewhere in the middle, okay?
1: Yes. Okay. Thank you so much.
0: Thank you, love. You take care.
1: Okay. Bye.
0: Bye.
2: Oof. What? She doesn't get fired.
0: Dude, why would you even put that out there in the universe?
3: I was going to tell her to walk. If she doesn't get it, just walk.
0: Nice. You're striking?
2: Maybe he shouldn't come to us for advice.
0: I thought $8 a day more for all the work she's put in seems silly to me.
3: Oh, yeah. It's so
0: That's
3: low.
0: A coffee and a half at Starbucks. Mm-hmm. That woman, and many women, to be quite honest, with the gender pay gap that's out there, deserve more. And I get the companies are trying to cut back. Everyone's trying to find money this way and that way and stuff. But sometimes, when you have somebody that's worked there for a number of years and they've been integral to your company, trying to replace them with a lower paid employee who just doesn't know the systems the same way, it's going to cost you more. Keeping employees happy can be just as important as your bottom line.
3: We're going to walk.
2: Should we ask for raises on Monday?
4: Yeah, I'm fired up, bro.
0: No, this is for me. I was talking about myself here. I don't know why they pay y'all.
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0: The Valley's Feel Good Station, Soft Rock 98.9. It's Valentine in the morning. Here's an interesting text. This says, I teach salary negotiation. We recommend providing a range with the number you want at the bottom of that range. So if you want a $2 raise, you ask for $2 to $3. It makes you seem flexible and makes it more likely that you'll walk away with the number you want. If you just ask for two, you're likely to walk away with less because employers will almost always negotiate down. So we should go in and say we'd like a little raise to John Peek. We would like $1 to $2 million. and then you pick and let us know. We had a young lady call up. She's going into her employer today asking for a raise. So we wished her luck. And I think we pumped her up.
1: Yeah.
0: Kamuchi's afraid we're getting her fired. I don't think so. I think we enabled her to ask for what she deserves for.
2: I'm not good at that negotiation stuff.
0: No?
2: I walk in, I ask for what do I want, and they say no, and I say, okay.
0: Well, here, I'll be John Peek for a split second. And you just ask me whatever you want. I'm John Peek. I'm your boss.
2: Hey, John Peek. Good morning. How are you?
3: Hey, John Kamuchi.
2: I just wanted to come in here and wish you a good day. See you later.
3: All right, bye.
0: I think you've got a plan, dude. I think that's how it works.
2: Dude, I'm maybe pretty good at this.
0: You're very good at this. Shabuzi, it's Bar

0: It is Valentine in the morning, Soft Rock 98.9. Oh, the dreaded text. The dreaded text from our boss, John Peake. I get it. It says, call me when you get a sec. That always means there's more work coming my way.
1: Yeah.
0: Sometimes it's good, it's exciting, whatever, but it's always something he wants me to do. Mm-hmm. Call me when you get a sec. And I don't like that because I always want to be prepared so I can try to weasel my way out of it. And I can't when he's on the phone line. He goes, well, you know, Tom Pullman listens and he wondered, or, you know, this mm-hmm. company was listening. They wondered if you could.
1: Yeah.
0: Or maybe you could come in and do this or do that. Or,
2: and you always say yes.
0: I know. Because they call me when you get a sec. I'm not prepared for it, you know? You got to, oh my God, you know what's so great? We should do like I saw that lady on Instagram do one time. Call your boss. If you have any problems and he's about to give you something more, you're hitting the microwave button in the background going beep, beep. He goes, what is that? Yeah, they're just running a stress test. I'm at the hospital, a little stress test, you know. Oh, well then, let me call Jill then and see if she wants to do this. Okay, that'd be really appreciate that. Pressing the button on the microwave to make the beep. What is a phrase your boss says it means more work for you?
1: Rhonda texted in, who is a boss, and she says, I always like to start with, okay, hear me out.
0: No!
1: Jacqueline said, are you busy? Jamie said, what's your capacity right now? And Christina says that her boss says, if we throw enough spaghetti against the wall, some of it will stick. And that always means I'm getting more work.
0: Yeah, and the meatball rolled right off the table and right out the door as well. I know that song. Kaylin, good morning. How are you today?
3: I'm well. How are you? Thank you.
0: Is it Kaylin or Callan? How do we say your name?
3: Callan, thank you for asking. That means a lot. I appreciate it.
0: No, I didn't want to mess up your name because you know what? Two people, more than likely, gave you that name many years ago and it meant something special to them. So I had to make sure that we said it properly.
3: Oh my gosh. Well, I'm going to tell my parents that Valentine on Air knows how to say my name.
0: Thank you very much. Imagine if she messed up my name right there. That'd be so good. So what is the phrase that your boss always says?

0: It is Valentine in the morning, soft rock, 98.9. Well, the time has come. The time has come, guys. On this Monday morning, we're going to exit the stage. Do you remember that? Exit, stage left even. Exit, stage left even.
1: Is that...
0: Yes. Yes, come
1: Pink
0: on.
1: Pink Panther?
0: Pink Panther's correct, yeah.
1: Oh, it is?
0: Nice job.
1: Oh,
0: yeah,
2: really?
0: It is.
1: That out
2: like
1: of
2: the OG Pink Panther.
0: Yeah, OG. Yeah. OG. Right. Yeah, yeah.
1: Okay.
0: But I do have a new game I just thought of. I do some reference, you guys guess, and I just say that's what it is.
1: Oh, it's not that.
0: No, it is that.
1: Oh.
0: It is that.
2: I don't think it is.
0: No, it is.
2: Are we playing the game?
3: It's Snagglepuss.
0: What's the difference? Aren't they the same thing? Was he pink?
2: He was pink.
0: That's the thing.
2: He's definitely
0: he
2: pink.
0: He was pink.
2: But
0: exit, stage left, Ethan. There you go.
2: Okay.
0: He was pink. He was pink. Thank you for your show, Jill.
1: Thank you for your show.
0: Thank you for your show, Brian.
2: Thank you for your show.
0: Adam Tosci, thank you for your show.
4: Thank you for your show.
0: John Camucci, thank you for your show.
2: Thank you for your show.
0: Have a great day. Get out there. Be the change in the world that you want to see. And we'll catch you guys tomorrow morning right here on Valentine in the Morning. Rah, rah.

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Maroon 5, Girls Like You, Soft Rock 98.9, The Valley's Feel Good Station. Happy Monday. We are back at it again. It's September 14th. I'm Terry Ann. Thanks for having us on. It's going to be a nice one with highs in the mid-80s. Let's keep the music going. Here's Ben at Work, Soft Rock 98.9.

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So I guess we're all here on Monday at work. Nobody won Mega Millions, which means tomorrow night's drawings, $227 million. The cash options, $96 million. 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

That's Prince, Little Red Corvettes. It's the Valley's Feel Good Station. 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I gotta say, it is a beautiful Monday. Here's Ed Sheeran. 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

That's Lord and Royals on the Valley's Feel Good Station, Soft Rock 98.9. 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

Tears for Fears. Everybody wants to rule the world. It's Soft Rock 98.9. It seems there's very big news for Lady Gaga. We'll talk about it coming up after Leona Lewis. It's Soft Rock 98.9.

0: Anna Lewis and Bleeding Love at Soft Rock 98.9. The Valley's Feel Good Station. It's Monday. I'm Terri Ann. Thanks for having us on. I don't know if you saw this, but it seems Lady Gaga has reportedly welcomed her first child with her fiance, Michael Polanski. Like, what? She confirmed they were engaged a couple of years ago, and she's not been shy about wanting to take on a new role, and she wanted to be a mom. Seems the new arrival happened Friday. There's still details under wraps for now, but everybody's trying to find stuff out. Wow. Did not expect that. Congratulations. How did you keep that quiet? Soft Rock 98.9.
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Katy Perry and Dark Horse at Soft Rock 98.9. We are the Valley's feel-good station. And if you feel like you need to declutter a bit, I've got a tip for you. This is an interesting way to do it. Coming up right now, it's Toto's Africa at Soft Rock 98.9.

0: That's Bryan Adams. Everything I do it for you. It's Soft Rock 98.9, the Valley's Feel Good Station. I'm Terry Ann. It is Monday. It's going to be a gorgeous day with highs in the mid-80s. And we got to talk about decluttering. Now, if you're looking for an easy way to declutter without spending an entire weekend organizing and trying to decide, yes, no, should I get rid of it? What do I do with this? They say to try the close your eyes and pick method. At first, I was like, what? But the idea comes from a Redditor on the declutter sub, and it's actually pretty simple. So close your eyes, randomly grab something from your closet, and pay attention to your reaction when you open your eyes. If your first thought is, well, I don't like wearing this, or why do I still have this? Well, it's probably time to let it go then. And you can put that in the donation pile. Don't forget, donations are tax deductible. 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

That's the Cutting Crew. I just died in your arms. Soft Rock 98.9. In case you missed it, Lady Gaga kept an entire pregnancy private somehow and gave birth to her first baby over the weekend. Well, congratulations. Here she is now. 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

Billy Joel's Piano Man. It's Off Track 98.9. Coming up, it's all good. Feel good stories to make you smile. And this one has to do with Christian Bale. It's coming up. It's Off Track 98.9.

0: That's Hunter X and Golden. It's Soft Rock 98.9, the Valley's Feel Good Station. I'm Terry Yen. It is Monday. Yep, we're back at it again. Thanks so much for having us on. And right now, it's one of my favorite segments. It's All Good. It's where we highlight the good happening in the world. And after 18 years of dreaming about it, Christian Bale has finally opened a foster care village designed to keep brothers and sisters together. It's a $22 million project that features 12 fully furnished homes across 6 duplexes. Each one's designed to accommodate sibling groups of up to 6. And the goal's simple, but pretty powerful. When kids enter the foster care system, they shouldn't have to lose their brothers and sisters as well. So the village is designed to feel less like an institution, but more like a real neighborhood with a central community garden, recreational areas, a place, a community center where kids can play, learn, and grow. And what's really interesting is when he would play Batman at the end of the movies, Bruce starts an orphanage. Well, Christian Bale may not be Batman, but he certainly is living up to the Bruce Wayne part. It really is all good. Soft Rock 98.9.
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We are the Valley's feel-good station. I'm Terry Ann, and I have been trying to find out more about Adele's movie, Cry to Heaven. It was supposed to be released this fall, but we haven't heard any more word about it. Keeping our fingers crossed. It's Soft Rock 98.9. Here's George Michael.

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0: Doubt and Don't Speak on the Valley's Feel Good Station, Soft Rock 98.9. Terry Ann here. It is Monday afternoon. It's the lunch hour, and we usually talk food related stories. However, this one is for our canine friends. The pet food brand Blue Buffalo has launched limited edition dog treats so pets can join in on the football season watch parties and tailgates. Now, the treats include game day nudges and health bar touchdown treats, which are football shaped and feature special football packaging. So even if you don't have any human beings to watch the game with, you might be able to bribe your dog. Just get some of those treats. Pick them up wherever Blue Buffalo is sold. 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

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It's Soft Rock 98.9. Okay, I cannot wait to tell you about this thing Burger King is doing. It's coming up in food news, so please don't go anywhere. You can't miss this. 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We are

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Lionel all night long. It's Off Rock 98.9, the Valley's Feel Good Station. It is the lunch hour. We got food news right after Louis Capaldi.

0: That's Louis Capaldi, Someone You Loved. Soft Rock 98.9, the Valley's feel-good station. Good afternoon, Terry Ann with you. It's the lunch hour, and this one's all about Burger King. You get an entire week of deals for National Cheeseburger Day. 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Now, the girls and I in the office were talking, and I got to say, this thing is kind of cute. It would be a really cute coin purse or something to put on your keychain. That's what I would do. Just saying. They kind of remind me of the Duncan Hines purses, that are shaped like slices of cakes. Definitely conversation starters. 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

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Fresno Greek Festival is coming. 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

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If Halloween is your favorite time of year, you gotta hear about this coming up at Soft Rock 98.9. Here's Sam Smith.

0: TLC's No Scrubs, Soft Rock 98.9, the Valley's Feel Good Station. I'm Terry Ann. Happy Monday. And if you love Halloween and it's your favorite time of year, then you probably like candy corn. If you really like candy corn, like love candy corn to the point of wanting to smell like it, well, now you can. Who knew? Brock's Candy is launching a new perfume. 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Features notes of vanilla, spun sugar, and honey, which actually doesn't sound that bad. 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

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It's Soft Rock 98.9, the Valley's feel-good station. Moms and dads, if you're trying to get ahead for the holidays, you might want to get out there and shop for some toys. We'll talk about it coming up. 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

0: Timbaland, One Republic, and Apologize. It's Soft Rock 98.9, the Valley's Feel Good Station. Good afternoon. I'm Terri Ann. And can you believe it's time to think about buying the It toys for the holidays? Seriously. And the longer you wait, the more likely they won't be available. So the Toy Insider has dropped its Hot 20 list. There's recommendations for the holidays among the new toys to snap up. Sesame Street Tickle Me Elmo Giggle Max. That's quite a name. 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Mattel K-Pop Demon Hunters Rumi Singing Doll. Mira Singing Doll. And Zoe Singing Doll. Then there's Squishmallows. The original K-Pop Demon Hunters Derpy Plush and Sussy Plush. And then there's those dumplings. I don't know what's going on with this dumpling craze, but those dumplings are freaking everywhere. My niece was all over those. She got like 20 of them. It's crazy. 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

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Wait till you hear where PSL is now. It's coming up. 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

0: Michael Jackson's Black or White. It's Soft Rock 98.9, the Valley's feel-good station. I'm Terry Yen. And pumpkin spice lovers, it seems pumpkin spice has officially reached the funeral industry. Oh my gosh. Titan Casket is selling a $1,600 orange pumpkin spice casket. It's a tongue-in-cheek product meant to poke fun at the PSL fad while showing off their customizable caskets. They say they're also doing it to get people more comfortable talking about funeral planning and their rights when buying caskets. The pumpkin spice version is essentially their standard orange casket with white interior, but it does blend fall season nostalgia with appropriately morbid Halloween humor. Why can't they make it pumpkin spice scented so you smell good when you're dead? Just saying. Soft Rock 98.9.
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Phil Medley, Jennifer Warren, Soft Rock, 98.9. Coming up at 3 o'clock, Rick O'Brien's taking over the microphone, and he's got lots of great music to get you home from your workday, so be sure to stick around. 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Never

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It's Soft Rock 98.9. We are the Valley's feel-good station. It's All Good is on the way. This one is about Christian Bale. Wait till you hear it. It's after Luke Combs. 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

0: Luke Holmes, Fast Car. It's off Rock 98.9, the Valley's Feel Good Station. I'm Terri Ann. Happy Monday. We are back at it again. And I got to say, this is one of my favorite segments. It's All Good, highlighting the good happening in the world. This one's about Christian Bale. After 18 years of dreaming about it, Christian Bale's finally opened a foster care village that's supposed to keep brothers and sisters together. It's a $22 million project featuring 12 fully furnished homes across 6 duplexes, each designed to accommodate sibling groups of up to 6. And the goal's simple but powerful. When kids enter the foster care system, they shouldn't have to lose their brothers and sisters too. And it's all designed to feel less like an institution and more like an actual neighborhood. There's central community gardens, rec areas, and community centers where kids can play, learn, and grow together. What's interesting is at the end of Batman movies, Bruce Wayne starts an orphanage. So maybe Christians, he's not actually Batman, but he is living up to Bruce Wayne. Just saying. Soft Rock 98.9.
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Ed Sheeran's Thinking Out Loud. It's Soft Rock 98.9, the Valley's Feel Good Station. I'm Terry Ann. Thanks so much for having us on today. I got to get out of here because Rick O'Brien's coming up next. Hope you have a great rest of your day. Stay safe, and I'll catch you back here tomorrow. Soft Rock.

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0: 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She used that talkback mic in the corner of the iHeart app to ask for some 80s Madonna. Yeah, great. 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

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Oh, I want to tell you about a horse racing track that had a race with much smaller animals, but still a big crowd, and it was fun. 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

0: 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Let's go to Louisiana today for our feel-good story of the day, where over the weekend, Louisiana Downs had their annual race with a lot smaller animals than the thoroughbreds who are usually out. Wiener dogs got out on the track. A good old wiener dog race. It gets a giant crowd. And here's the thing about it that makes it our feel-good story of the day. All the money raised goes to help out other shelter animals in town. Very cool to do it. They raise thousands of dollars with the races every day, every year, and it's fun.
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